Find the beat. Flatlined all the time, checking on my vital signs. I can't even stand the sight of me. It was hard to find you in the pain, but it's harder now that

0: J103 with CC Winans and That's My King. I'm Brad, and when was the last time that you were completely stressed out? Maybe you have something in common with Patricia. She says, I feel like listening to J103 has reduced my stress and road rage since listening to your station. There are so many songs that hit home for whatever I am dealing with at the moment. Even my 15-year-old sings all the songs. It makes this mama's heart happy. Now, maybe you haven't had the same kind of stress Patricia did, but when you were stressed out, isn't it awesome you could turn on J103 and there was Father God providing the right song that was full of hope and encouragement? Well, Summer Share-a-thon is next Wednesday and Thursday. It's going to be June 17th and 18th. And this is a very critical time for our ministry. So I want to encourage you to do a one-time gift of $100. 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Or maybe you could step out in faith and do a leadership gift of $1,000 or maybe $2,500. 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So we want to make sure that we offer you hope and encouragement. 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Or maybe you haven't given in a while because of financial stress. This would be a great time to get on board. 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
4: J103 weather.
5: Overnight lows will drop down into the 70s. It's going to be another hot and humid Saturday with temperatures expected to reach 90. Heat index levels easily reaching the mid to upper 90s with rain chances during the next couple of evenings. With the Local 3 Storm Alert weather team, I'm Storm Alert meteorologist Hannah Sky.
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0: J103 with Micah Tyler and people like us. And what if the next time life starts feeling a little overwhelming, that you could get encouragement with just a few words? If you have got an Amazon smart speaker, just say, "Hey Alexa, play J103. And that's it. There's no searching. There's no scrolling. You'll hear the right song at just the right time, and it will be full of hope and encouragement.
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0: Cody Carnes and take you at your word on J103. I'm Brad, and before I step out of here, I just want to remind you, you have another chance to get away and make some memories at Dollywood and Splash Country. 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
4: J103 weather.
5: Overnight lows will drop down into the 70s. It's going to be another hot and humid Saturday with temperatures expected to reach 90. Heat index levels easily reaching the mid to upper 90s with rain chances during the next couple of evenings. With the Local 3 Storm Alert weather team, I'm Storm Alert meteorologist Hannah Sky.
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4: Overnight lows will drop down into the 70s. It's going to be another hot and humid Saturday with temperatures expected to reach 90. Heat index levels easily reaching the mid to upper 90s with rain chances during the next couple of evenings. With the Local 3 Storm Alert weather team, I'm Storm Alert meteorologist Hannah Sky.
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1: Hey, it's Sophia. I'm not on my phone right now. I'm at Dollywood with my whole family. We might be checking out amazing stunt dogs, popping a gazillion bubbles, devouring a banana pudding cupcake, or loving the all-new drone and fireworks show at the Smoky Mountain Summer Celebration, presented by Food City through August 2nd. 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
3: Overnight lows will drop down into the 70s. It's going to be another hot and humid Saturday with temperatures expected to reach 90. Heat index levels easily reaching the mid to upper 90s with rain chances during the next couple of evenings. With the Local 3 Storm Alert weather team, I'm Storm Alert meteorologist Hannah Skye.
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0: Hope and encouragement to start your Saturday morning with Unspoken. Walk with me on J103. Good morning, my friend. I'm Tom, and Summer Share-a-thon's coming up next week. It's Wednesday and Thursday. That's the 17th and 18th. And it's an opportunity for you to partner in the ministry of J103 to provide hope and encouragement when people need it, and especially when they need it the most. 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

Hope and encouragement for your Saturday morning from Kane, friend in Jesus, on J103. And as a follower of Christ, it is so good to know that no matter where you are, no matter where you go, you have a friend in Jesus. So no matter what happens to you in Christ, you truly can look up to the heavens and say, let it be a hallelujah. 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

0: It comes down to that, doesn't it? I believe it. I believe it. The life of Jesus. That's John Reddick on J103. So I have a question to get you started on this Saturday morning. Are you ready for a sweet treat? Maybe from 9 a.m. to noon with the Sweet and Savory Classroom? Well, get ready because there's a hands-on baking adventure that could fill your kitchen with the irresistible aroma of warm, gooey, cinnamon, fluffy cinnamon rolls and sticky buns, all made from scratch. I don't know. There's just something about not just eating breakfast together, but making it together and then eating it together that takes it to a whole new level. Now, there's no age limit on this class, so whether you're a seasoned baker or just starting out, it could be a perfect opportunity for you and your whole family, especially if you love homemade cinnamon sticky sweet treats. So the class is going to take place this morning from 9 a.m. to noon, and they just might have space for you, but check it out at sweetandsavoryclassroom.com.
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0: Hope and encouragement from Carly Ann Taylor. Why should I worry? This is J103. I'm Tom. Good morning, my friend. All right, let's just get down to it. It's summer camp season. You're getting older, and you're looking for a camp that's a little bit different. Well, check out the AGC Go Build Construction Summer Camp. Starts on Monday and it runs through Wednesday. And in this super fun 3-day camp, here's what's going to happen. You're going to build stuff. You're going to demolish stuff. You're going to learn some basics of construction that you could possibly use for the rest of your life. Plus, you'll play some games, meet some new friends, and get your hands dirty working on some cool projects. Now, parents, please know that safety is the number one priority for this camp, because every camper is going to be given safety instructions. They'll be supervised by professionals in the construction industry as they work on these projects. Now, this camp is designed for boys and girls going into the 8th or 9th grade this fall, especially the ones that like to build things. So if that sounds fun, you can learn more and sign up today at agcetn.org. That's agcetn.org.
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That's Casting Crowns and Matthew West, Nobody, on J103. I'm Tom, and you know when there's a disconnect, right? 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

0: I don't want to oversimplify what you're going through right now, but if you boil it all down, it always comes back to Jesus. That's Renee on J103. I'm Tom, and Pawpalooza is Chattanooga's best and only pet walking festival, and it's a one-of-a-kind blast for pet lovers and pet owners throughout our city and the surrounding areas here in the Tennessee Valley, and it's happening today. 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It's a walk with all proceeds benefiting the animals in the Caney Animal Center. 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

0: Just that good. That's hope and encouragement from Passion on J103. I'm Tom, and Summer Share-a-thon's coming up next week. 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

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I remember years ago hearing Simon Sinek talk about the importance of understanding your why. And if you get to the point when you realize that Jesus is the foundation behind everything that you do, it is easy to raise your hand and praise God at the top of your lungs. 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

0: has come up.
1: Hope and encouragement from Forrest Frank. God's Got My Back on J103. I'm Tom, and it's so good to have the heat back here in the Tennessee Valley for the summer. And I want to tell you about an ice cream safari that's taking place at the Chattanooga Zoo today from 4 to 7 p.m. Here's what you'll be able to do. Enjoy all-you-can-eat ice cream while you explore the zoo on a wonderful summer evening. Hopefully the rain will hold off just a little bit, but you'll get an opportunity to visit your favorite animal friends while snacking on sweet treats from Bluebell, Mayfeld, Dippin' Dots, and more. Plus, the animals are going to join in on the fun with their own frozen treats as well. Now, you do need to know that the ice cream safari is a separately ticketed special event. So here's what that means. General admission tickets do not grant you access to the ice cream safari. So here's how it'll go down. The zoo's going to close at 3 p.m. today and then open for the ice cream safari at 4. And you'll need to get your tickets online ahead of time. You can get more information and tickets at chatzoo.org.
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0: hope, and encouragement from Lloyd Nix a little more on J103. 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

And that's Garrett Hornbuckle, Get Out of My Head, on J103. I'm Tom, and you know this, especially if you've got any siblings whatsoever, that sibling rivalry is a real thing. 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

0: Hope and encouragement, Phil Wickham style, with The Jesus Way on J103. 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
1: 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I'm Tom, and Summer Share-a-thon's coming up. 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

Your way's better. That's Forrest Frank on J103, and it's true. God's ways are not our ways. His thoughts are higher than our thoughts, and His way is always better because He's the one who can take a grave and turn it into a garden. 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

0: I know there are moments when you feel alone and isolated and invisible, but you need to know that God sees you right where you are. He loves you right where you are. He wants to draw you to himself. That's Tarion on J103. Well, hey there, my friend. I'm Tom, and we're coming up on a really important birthday. 250. That's right. It's America's 250th birthday, and the America 250 series is going to be rooted in music and fireworks and patriotism here in the Tennessee Valley along the waterfront. It all starts on Sunday, June 28th, and it wraps up on July 4th with a free celebration downtown. And the cool thing is going to be this drone show over the Tennessee River with this pyro waterfall that's coming down off of Market Street Bridge. It's going to be amazing, and you want to be a part of it. Don't go anywhere else. Celebrate right here in the Tennessee Valley as America turns 250. It's going to be a great birthday, and we're going to need help blowing out all those candles.
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J103, there she is, Ann Wilson, and that is strong. How are you doing on this beautiful, sunny Saturday morning? You know what today is? Today is a day for you to be able to get the family together, get outside, and make some memories today. Now, those memories may come in the form of an absolutely plan-to-do-nothing day. You know, those are so nice when you have an opportunity to do that, to have absolutely nothing on the calendar. That is incredible. But let's say that having nothing on the calendar is contingent upon where you can go, where you can get what you have to do, and that's the case with most of us. And when you think about your vehicle, when you hop in that car, do you sometimes think, okay, Lord, is this going to start today or not? And then you turn the ignition and you hope it starts. Well, we've got the solution for that today, and on this laid-back, leisurely Saturday, I'm set up right around the corner of the building here at Kia of Cleveland. And we are sitting here, and I'm looking at all of these beautiful Kias that have just literally come off the truck. They're right out of the factory, and they're here waiting on you. You could be the absolute first person to come and test drive these. And here's the thing about Kias you're going to hear me talking about as we go through the day. When you're younger, you shop for a vehicle, you tend to focus on things like horsepower and the wheels and the how cool the entertainment center is and all that, and that's important. How cool you look when you pull into the church parking lot tomorrow, that's important. But somewhere along the way, we all start looking at things differently, like how a leisurely Saturday could be much more better than a jam-packed one. And now we're asking questions like, is this thing dependable? Is this going to get me to work every day? Or can I put my teenager behind the wheel behind this and feel really good and safe about that? Am I going to get surprised by some big old giant huge repair bill next month? All of those are questions, and those are reasons why people have fallen in love with Kia and Kia of Cleveland for many, many years. Because one of the things that Kia is known for is the outstanding warranty coverage. And whether you're buying brand new or looking at a newer pre-owned vehicle, there is something really reassuring about knowing you're making a purchase that's backed up. Because let's be honest, there's not many things here these days that are, right? This world has enough surprises. The air conditioner goes out at home. The dog's got to go to the vet. The washing machine, what is up with that? Sometimes it's nice when your vehicle is one thing you don't have to constantly worry about. So if you've been thinking about replacing an older vehicle, today's the day. It's a day. You can still have a laid-back Saturday. Come on here and check it out. It's so easy to shop at Kia of Cleveland. And I'm hanging out here till 1 o'clock today, and I'm going to give somebody a pair of tickets to Dollywood and to Splash Country just for coming by and registering, because right before 1 o'clock, I'm going to reach in this box, and I'm going to pull out one name, and they're going to be my winner today to go to Dollywood and Splash Country. I'm Ted here at Kia of Cleveland. Super simple to find. Come up I-75, very first Cleveland exit. Take a right if you're coming north. And then two exits down, just get off. I'll wave at you as you're getting off the ramp there. And if you're coming south on 75, it's the third Cleveland exit. Take a left at the end of the ramp. Same thing. Second right, you're here. I'm Ted at Kia of Cleveland on J103.

0: J103, there's the brand new song from Toby Mac. And, well, it just sounds great on a day like today, doesn't it? Love that song. Hi, I'm Ted, and we are broadcasting today until 1 o'clock at Kia of Cleveland, where you've got a chance to win a pair of tickets to Dollywood and to Splash Country. And all you have to do is come and get registered, and I'll tell you, if you get signed up here right now, you've got an incredible chance of winning between now and 1 o'clock. Now, you got to find me when you get to the dealership. Normally, I'm right by the front door, but they've got so many Kias that are moving in and out of this place. I moved around the corner so I don't get run over. So we're right around the corner of the building, actually in the shade, feels nice, because it is a beautiful day that God's given us today. So come on by. Here's how you find us. You go up I-75 north, and once you come up and over White Oak Mountain there from Ootowah, the very first Cleveland exit, it's the bypass. It's where the big fireworks store is. They're going to get busy here soon. You're going to take a right at the end of the ramp and come down two exits, and you'll see us here on the left when you get off the ramp. Just turn back under, and we're real super simple right here at Kia of Cleveland. Or if you're coming south, just, you know, turn left instead of right off the interstate. And we all love a good deal, right? Well, can I confess something? I love finding something that feels expensive, but then you find out it's not. Maybe it's that restaurant that, you know, tastes like a five-star meal, but it doesn't come with that five-star price. Or maybe it's finding that great vacation deal that you get to go to. Or maybe it's discovering a vehicle that has features you thought were way out of your budget. And that's one of the reasons that Kia is a popular brand and has been for some time. The touchscreen, the safety features, the comfort, the technology. And when they look at the price tag, they say, wait, hold on, really? Because a lot of families and a lot of budgets are real. Well, we all have mortgages, don't we? We all have groceries. We all have kids in sports, grandkids, summer vacations. And so most of us are trying to make those really smart and good stewardship financial decisions while enjoying life. And that's where value matters. Not necessarily the cheapest option, but getting the most for your money. And that's what so many Kia owners tell us that they appreciate. By the way, what's the best bargain you've ever found? Is it a yard sale treasure maybe, or a clearance rag miracle? When you come back here to Cleveland, tell me what that is. I'd love to hear you. Right now, come on by. See these incredible, high-quality Kias for a fraction of the price you'd pay elsewhere. I'm Ted at Kia of Cleveland on J103.
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hope and encouragement from that song right there. That's C.J. Prather. Now, C.J. is from right up the road here from Cleveland, Tennessee, where I'm currently standing. She's in Ella J. up that way is where she graduated from high school and is now, well, I think she's been married. You're married here recently and on her way to Texas, I believe, with her husband, who's in the military. And so glad to hear that song, that first song from C.J. we've got on J103. Well, here today until 1 o'clock, I'm broadcasting up the road from Chattanooga here in Cleveland, Tennessee. I'm at Kia of Cleveland. And I'm reminded of something. Here recently, we had our granddaughter, Haven, staying with us. And I had to go move the car seat to the, put the car seat in my vehicle. And so I did, and it was super simple. I remember a vehicle that I had at one point when I had to put the car seat in there. And it was, it was like rocket science to figure it out. And then you had to be like a contortionist to get it locked in there. Well, you may remember that when your kids were little, buckle them into the back seat. And now so many of us are doing the same thing with our kids or with our grandkids. And it's funny how our priorities change. And when you're young, you're thinking, how fast does this vehicle go? Or how cool does it look? And when you get older, you're thinking about who's riding with you. And that safety becomes personal at that point. And that's why so many newer vehicles, including these Kia models that I'm looking at right now, have invested so much in technology that's designed to keep to help drivers avoid accidents before they happen. Blind spot monitoring, lane assistance, backup cameras, collision alerts, features that weren't even available when my kids were growing up. And while no technology replaces paying attention behind the wheel for us, it's nice to know that our vehicle's working with us to help that. Because at the end of the day, the most important thing in any vehicle isn't the engine, it isn't how cool it looks, it's the people sitting inside it. And so think about it. Who's the most precious person to you that you have riding in your vehicle these days? If you're looking for a new vehicle or a vehicle that's safe, I'm encouraging you to check out the Kias. And we're going to be here until 1 o'clock today, and they can show you exactly how easy it is and how safe these vehicles are as you're driving the road. And also, how fast, how sharp you look in it. I think you're going to check those boxes, too. I'm Ted here at Kia of Cleveland, where somebody is going to win a pair of tickets to Dollywood and Splash Country right before 1 o'clock. But you got to get registered. I'm Ted on J103.

0: J103 with Emerson Day, and God ain't finished yet. Hi, I'm Ted. It's 83 degrees on this beautiful Saturday here in Cleveland, Tennessee, and I'm broadcasting right here from Kia of Cleveland, where I think, I'm pretty positive, yep, there it is right over there. Your next vehicle is right here on the lot. I'm looking at it. And do you remember riding around with maybe grandma or grandpa in the car? And if you looked in the glove box, you saw that giant folding map type thing. They actually had paper maps. My wife and I were talking about this the other day. How in the world did we get anywhere back then? You know, by looking at a map, we could just put it in our GPS and find us. We got completely lost a lot of times. Spent about 20 minutes trying to fold that map back correctly to get it back in there anyway. Yeah, those were the days. Well, technology has kind of changed everything, hadn't it? And today, many of these Kia vehicles that I'm looking at right here in front of me, they make life a whole lot more easier. Because I'll be honest with you, some of the technology in some of the vehicles are not doing that. It makes it a little bit more difficult, but not with the Kias. The Kias help us stay connected. They help us stay safe. They help us, I don't know, spend a whole lot less time being frustrated and more time enjoying the ride. It really is super cool how amazing how far these vehicles have come in just a few years. And, you know, think about it, the technology that's in your vehicle, the touchscreen that's available in these Kias now, the entertainment centers that are in these vehicles now, the navigation systems and all of those, the climate control, everything is within either a touch or a vocal command away as you're driving down the road. Plus all the safety technology that's there too, like the lane assist and like the backup cameras and collision alarms and all of that. Come check it out. Technology is king, and you're going to find it here in the Kias. And plus, if you get here before 1 o'clock, about an hour from right now, I'm going to be reaching into this box, and I'm going to draw one name. And that name is going to win a pair of tickets to Dollywood and to Splash Country. It could be you if you come by and see me here between now and 1 o'clock. And plus, my prizes on the prize wheel here are going pretty fast, too. So come on by and spin this prize wheel and win some awesome Coke products. I'm Ted on J103.
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13: Should have been long gone now, yeah. Shouldn't be living.

0: parking spot when you're pulling into Food City or wherever you're going, or realizing, you know what, I can drive past this gas station because my gas tank is full. Those are awesome feelings because, you know, fuel economy matters. How many miles are you going to be able to drive on that tank of gas? And especially in the summertime when we seem to be driving maybe a little bit more, you know, the weekend trips, or if your kids are in travel ball or church events, family vacations, vacation Bible school, driving back and forth, the less money that we spend at the pump, and I just filled up this morning on my way to the radio station, the more money that's available for fun stuff and for your budget and to save and to give and all of that. Well, that's one reason why fuel-efficient vehicles are so attractive these days. It's not exciting to talk about miles per gallon, is it? Unless you're on a pit crew of a NASCAR or a IndyCar. But until you're the one keeping the money in your checking account, that's why it matters, and then it gets exciting really, really fast. So think about it. What's the furthest you've ever driven on a tank of gas? Well, I encourage you to come on by and try the Kias, because I bet you it's going to be in front. Hey, John Davis.
1: That Kia Telluride right there, I just filled it up with gas. It's a hybrid Telluride. It's going to get 644 miles to the tank full.
0: That's back and forth to Dollywood a couple of times. You know, think about it. You can be able to do that and then some. That's right. Come on by and check it out. That was John Davis. You never know when he's going to pop in. And and we're praying for him, John, too. He's on his way to a kidney transplant here very soon as well. But come on by. He's going to take care of you. The staff here at Kia Cleveland are going to take care of you. And they want you to get the vehicle that's perfect for you, not a vehicle that they just want to get off the lot. So come on by here at Kia of Cleveland. I'm here till 1. You can get signed up to win these Dollywood and Splash Country tickets on J103.

0: J103, a couple of brothers from down in Texas, and that's If I Didn't Have You. That's the band Reeves is what they call themselves. I'm Ted here at Kia of Cleveland for another 35, 40 minutes or so, and we're going to be drawing for a pair of tickets to Dollywood and Splash Country among anybody that came by today. It was an empty box when I got here, and now there's several names in there, but you still got a pretty good fighting chance of winning a pair of tickets to Dollywood and Splash Country today. We'll give you a call on Monday if you're the winner, and you can be up there any day next week or next weekend. You can be enjoying a beautiful weekend just like this there. Kia of Cleveland, super simple to find, too. I-75 North. You'll pass the Ootawal exit there. You'll come up and over White Oak Mountain, and the very first Cleveland exit you get to, that's the next exit, actually, is the bypass. You'll take a right off of the bypass there. You'll come on down two exits. I used to be able to say one exit, but it's now two. They squeezed an exit in on me there. But two exits. You'll get off of the ramp, and when you're getting off the ramp, you can turn to your left and look, and I'll be waving at you because I'm looking right at the ramp over there. And then you'll take a left at the bottom of the ramp, and here we are, Kia of Cleveland, and you don't want to miss out. In fact, John Davis just popped in a minute ago, and he was telling us about this white Telluride that's right here to my left, and 600 and something miles per gallon or per tank of gas, and that is incredible gas mileage on that new vehicle. Now, is it a new vehicle or is it a new-to-you vehicle that you're looking for? You know, a vehicle doesn't have to be brand new. And here at Kia of Cleveland, they've got a ton of brand new Kias that are awesome. But sometimes we think our choices are either brand new or driving the wheels off of the one we have. But there is a sweet spot somewhere there in the middle. A vehicle that's just a few years old. Maybe it's got low mileage, modern technology, great condition, and often a much lower monthly payment. That's why so many people love shopping for newer pre-owned vehicles. And here at Kia of Cleveland, they've got the selection of them, too. You still get many of the things you're looking for without paying for the brand new smell. And honestly, you can buy an air freshener that has that in there. And for a lot of families, that's just smart stewardship for them, too. And sometimes new to you is exactly what you need in a vehicle. So think about it. What's been your favorite vehicle to drive? What if that vehicle could have lasted forever? Well, I want you to come on by and check out the vehicles here, the new and the pre-owned vehicles at Kia of Cleveland. And by the way, if you've got that vehicle that you're thinking, okay, I'm tired of this one here, I want to get something new, trade it in, because John Davis is going to give you way more for your trade-in value than he should. I'll just tell you that. My daughter was a customer of Kia of Cleveland, still is, and I'm telling you, I've seen so many people that have purchased from here. I had a Kia Sportage that was an incredible vehicle, too. Come on by, Kia of Cleveland. I'm Ted on J103.
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2: I've got so much to be thankful for. Look, I got a

J103, that's Tarian. And honestly, we just need Jesus. Hi, I'm Ted here at Kia of Cleveland for another 27 minutes or so. We're going to be drawing these for the name of the winner. Draw one name out of here to win the Dollywood and Splash Country tickets coming up about 10 till 1, something like that. So that way we can announce who they are. So get ready. Be ready for that. If you're in the area here, come on by and get signed up. And no purchase necessary, nothing like that. You can just come and get signed up for that, and you may be the winner of a pair of tickets to Dollywood and to Splash Country. I was talking with a gentleman here a minute ago, and he was like, yeah, I'm not really much for roller coasters. And I was like, you know, there's the water park. He's like, oh, yeah. He said, it's a pair of tickets to both. I said, it sure is. So there you go. Come on by and get signed up for that, because it's all about that comfort, isn't it? When you get there to Dollywood and or Splash Country, for me, the Lazy River is just the epitome of comfort on a hot, sunny day. And when you think about comfort, you know, you actually spend a whole lot more time there than you think. Not Dollywood, not Splash Country. How do you get there? Think about how much time you spent in your vehicle this week. Go ahead, have that little exercise right there. Did you drive back and forth to work? Did you run some errands? Did you go to church? Did you have a vacation Bible school or daycare pickup or anything like that? Did you go visit family? Did you go on vacation? It's probably a whole lot more in your vehicle than you realize, and so shouldn't it be comfortable? Sure. A good vehicle becomes a part of our everyday life, and it's a place where you have the most meaningful conversations sometimes with your spouse and with your kids, and it's where kids fall asleep in the back seat, don't they? My son-in-law sent me a picture of my granddaughter, asleep in the back seat. It's where road trips begin. It's where some of the favorite memories are made. Comfort isn't just a luxury anymore. It's a part of enjoying everyday life. And if you're spending that much time somewhere, shouldn't it be a nice place that you enjoy being? I just sat inside this Kia Telluride a few minutes ago. It's like I was sitting in front of a movie surround sound theater at home. And then I sat in the new Sorento, the 2027 Kia Sorentos John Davis was showing me. So sharp and so comfortable. Come on by and check out and see these vehicles here, and you're not going to believe how comfortable these Kias are for you. I'm Ted here at Kia of Cleveland on J103.

0: J103, there's a classic song. I'm going to go ahead and call it that. It's Love Move First from Casting Crowns, and it's so, so true. Hi, I'm Ted. About to wrap things up here at Kia of Cleveland. I've had a great time here. I've gotten to meet a lot of our J103 listeners and people here in the area, a lot of customers at Kia of Cleveland. And, you know, I was talking with one of our J103 listeners here a few minutes ago, and it's a whole lot more than transportation is what they were talking about. And they said, now, don't get me wrong. I love driving into church. They've been able to do that about 3 or 4 times in their life with that brand new vehicle the first time. And then you're kind of like taking your time coming in the parking lot or taking your time leaving after church, hoping that somebody's going to say, hey, new car, I like that. And, you know, there's also the confidence value of it, though, knowing that when you get in it to go to a church tomorrow morning, it's going to start. Knowing that it's going to handle the road trip. You're not going to have to wonder, are we going to be broken down the side of the road somewhere? Knowing that you're not wondering, what is that strange noise every time we're driving? Are the wheels about to fall off? Reliable transportation creates freedom. Think about that for a second. Freedom says yes to opportunities. Freedom to go visit your family and maybe freedom to take that trip. Freedom to serve others. I'm going to go deliver this person here. I'm going to go deliver this food or whatever the case may be. A vehicle is so much more than transportation because a vehicle is often the thing that helps us live the life that we want to live. Now, I know I'm getting way too sappy and not emotional, but serious. But think about your vehicle there. Is there something satisfying about the vehicle you drive? If not, then why are you putting it off? Maybe today is the day that's worth taking a look around and seeing what's possible. And here at Kia of Cleveland, you're going to find those vehicles. You're going to find the Sorentos. You're going to find the Sportages. You're going to find the Tellurides. You're going to find all of those Kia vehicles here that are going to get you the gas mileage, yes. That are going to get you the modern technology, yes. They're going to be comfortable, yes. But are going to give you that security and that freedom. So come on by and talk to John Davis. Look at the vehicles that he has here on the lot. You're going to meet some of the most incredible a team of salespeople that he has here because they're trained by John. And John's trained them to take care of you like you are his mother or father. And so come on in and let them show you what your next new vehicle could look like. I'm Ted here at Kia of Cleveland, reaching into this box right now to pull out the winner of today's Dollywood and Splash Country tickets. It's a pair of tickets, and they are going to just one, Ted. Drop the other one. It is going to Hunter Kilgore. Hunter Kilgore, you are the winner of today's Dollywood and Splash Country tickets. 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I'm Ted here wrapping it up at Kia of Cleveland on J103. 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

0: 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Hi, I'm Brad. And when was the last time you experienced sadness? Well, you may be experiencing it right now. And if that's so, I pray that Jesus would be your comforter right now. Denise wrote to us and said, since my husband died in 2012, J103 has played a crucial part of my life. I started listening soon afterward, and J103, along with God, helped me through the most difficult time of my life. The right song every time was being played just when I needed it. Since then, God has blessed my life with a wonderful husband, and we just celebrated our 12-year anniversary last November. God has blessed me so much through your ministry. I have to share it with others. So many people need hope. Thank you for all you do. Now, maybe you didn't experience that kind of sadness that Denise did, but when you did get sad, wasn't it awesome that you could turn on J103 and there was the right song, comforting you, assuring you, giving you hope, letting you know that Jesus would take care of whatever you were experiencing? Well, Summer Share-a-thon is next Wednesday and Thursday, June 17th and 18th, and this is a critical time for our ministry. 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

J103 with Zach Williams and Dolly Parton, and there was Jesus. And if you need some encouragement, Jesus doesn't just heal bodies. He heals broken hearts, weary souls, and wounded spirits. His touch reaches the places no one else can see. And here's the perfect song to celebrate what you just heard. Thank You Isn't Enough. It's Tasha Layton on J103.

0: J103 with Matt Maher and In the Room. Hi, I'm Brad. And so how do you feel about all this rain? You know, usually I like the rain. I like the way it sounds as it hits the roof. I like the sound of thunder. But right now, I'm not too excited with the rain. And the main reason is because it's growing the poison ivy. Now, if you don't like poison ivy as much as I do, my neighbor recommends a concoction that'll dry it out. It doesn't kill it, unfortunately, but it will dry it out, which is a lot better than those green leaves staring back at you. 6% vinegar, Epsom salt, and Dawn dishwashing liquid. My only question is how far do you have to be away from it to spray? Because you definitely do not want to be on top of it.
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0: 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And you know, sometimes we think growing deeper means moving beyond the basics. But the truth is, we never outgrow the gospel, do we? I mean, if you've been wanting to spend more time in God's Word, that is a fantastic idea. But first, I'd encourage you to start with a YouVersion Bible study called The Bridge Back to God. It's from our sister ministry, Come On, Let's Go. And it takes you back to the basics. It's all about understanding God's love and His plan for you. I mean, when you get the foundation down, going to the other books of the Bible, it's going to make a lot more sense. So just search Come On, Let's Go in the YouVersion Bible app. And then when you're done with The Bridge Back to God, I'd encourage you to check out the other Bible studies that we have. And by the way, when you do finish, please leave a review so if someone else is searching for hope, they can find it too.
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1: J103 with Matthew West and Truth Be Told. And if you need some encouragement, the same Savior who calmed the stormy sea can bring peace to the storms within you. Jesus is still our healer today. Yeah, we don't fight our battles alone. It's John Reddick on J103.

0: Grave Robber. J103 with Crowder and Grave Robber. Hi, I'm Brad, and you got to admit, there are just so many different expressions when it comes to love, especially if it's with someone that you've been with for a real long time. And I think one of those expressions is the nuances, the very subtle distinctions in your relationship. For example, when I was doing the live broadcast at Graysville last weekend, my wife Beth went shopping and she found out that peanut butter was on sale. I love peanut butter. And it was not just any peanut butter, it was my favorite brand. And she knows me so well that I use crunchy for my oatmeal, but I use creamy for my shake because, you know, who wants nuts in your straw? And I just want to say, if you're in a relationship, man, I just want to encourage you to thank God for the little nuances that only you and your significant other share.
1: 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I'm not on my phone right now. I'm at Dollywood with my whole family. 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

0: 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Hi, I'm Brad, and I am a radio geek. 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

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I'm Brad, and if you could use some encouragement, when your strength is gone and your answers are few, Jesus remains faithful. He is the great physician who never leaves a wound unattended. 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

0: J103 with Micah Tyler and God Did It. And as America approaches its 250th birthday, here's a special way to say thank you to the people you know who have defended our freedom and continue serving our communities. 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

0: J103 with the latest from Lloyd Nix. It's called A Little More. And when was the last time you felt reassured that you were doing the right thing for your family? Well, if you can remember, you have something in common with our friend Jessica. Jessica wrote and said, "For the past 2 years, I have strengthened my relationship with the Lord. My teenage daughter is now asking me about J103 and why certain music makes her feel bad, but J103 does not. Yesterday, she asked for a cross necklace that said Jesus wept and immediately said that if Jesus cried for me, then I know he cares and I want to know him. The hour drive home daily listening to J103 has definitely drowned out the influence of media and public school so that Jesus could get to her heart. Thank you so much for allowing J103 to continue influencing our kids." Well, Summer Share-a-thon is next Wednesday and Thursday, June 17th and 18th, and this is a critical time for our ministry. 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

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And by the way, if you need some encouragement, healing doesn't always happen in a moment. But Jesus walks with us through every step of the journey. His presence is often the first healing he provides. And here's the perfect song to demonstrate just that. 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

0: J103 with Mary Claire and Your Love. And is it a coincidence or is Facebook spying on us? So we're a small group not too long ago, and somehow the topic came up about making jelly. And one of the ladies said the best way to make jelly was to smash the fruit and add chia seeds. And then a discussion started about chia seeds. And my wife Beth said she doesn't like them. Well, the conversation drifts off to another topic. So a few days ago, we're looking at Facebook, and guess what pops up? You got it, a reel, a short video on Facebook about what happens if you eat too many chia seeds. So not only did Facebook send her a chia video, it sent her one that agreed with her. Now here's the real clincher. She doesn't have Facebook on her phone. Coincidence?
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0: 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Hi, I'm Brad, and you may not know this, but we're giving you a chance to head to Dollywood and Splash Country. In fact, Ted has two passes to Dollywood and two passes to Splash Country up for grabs Monday morning. And one of the things you can look forward to later this summer is the Night Flight Expedition. 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And one thing I really like is Dolly said that she wanted this experience to be something that the whole family could enjoy together. So make sure you're listening Monday morning for your chance to win. And for everything you need to know about Dollywood, just go to Dollywood.com.
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And if you need some encouragement, no hurt is too deep, no scar too old, and no situation too hopeless for Jesus. The healer's hands still hold the power to restore. 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

0: J103 with Matthew West and You Changed My Name. And I was in the grocery store not too long ago, and you know when you walk up to the cashier, they say, hey, how you doing? Well, it was raining, and I was like, well, I wish this rain would stop because I really need to get out on trail. And all of a sudden, this guy became David Carnes Jr., you know, the chief meteorologist over at Channel 3. And he went into all these weather words saying that we're about to experience an El Nino. And he said, it's going to be a real strong one. Well, I couldn't find anything to validate that. But I do know that when El Ninos were in California, we had really strong storms and you didn't go to the beach. I meant where I lived, we called it the washing machine. And it was worse during El Ninos because it would be a mix of rocks, sand, seaweed, and riptides. It was definitely not safe to get into the water. And so I was just wondering what an El Nino would be like here in the Tennessee Valley. And I can only find one word. Wet.
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0: J103, that's We Are Messengers, Faith, Hope, Love. What a great motto for us all to live by. Hey, I'm Amelia, and I hope that you're enjoying your Saturday evening. I don't know if you've been loving this like I have, but I love pool weather. I'm not the biggest just outdoor girl. I don't like to go on all the hikes. My boyfriend tries to make me go on the hikes, and I'll say, sure, honey, and then I start complaining like 5 minutes in. But I want to give you some great opportunities for you to get outdoors, get and enjoy just the weather that God's given us, even if we've had some kind of muggy days. We're thankful to be alive, and I hope that you can go out with you and your family and just enjoy some of these nature sightings. So I looked up some of the best places to go. A few of these I already kind of had in the back of my head, but handy dandy Google confirmed it for me. Some of the best places to go this summer, if you live around Chattanooga, or if you're just traveling in town and you want to make the most of it, or the scenic city for a reason, check out the Blue Hole. That is an incredible spot. So many people make lasting memories there. I know so many of my friends that literally spent all of their high school at the Blue Hole. Also, Rainbow Lake, it's on Signal Mountain. Kind of a sketchy little path, so you want to make sure that you are good to go. Everybody in your party, or should I say family, make sure that they're good to go. You don't want them to be stuck or not feel too hot. And also, Chickamauga Lake. That's more for the outdoorsy kayakers, canoers, wherever you want to go. Maybe you have a great boat. I'm jealous of you if that's the case. Go and check it out. I hope that you can make the summer something memorable. And in addition to that, be careful. I'm preaching to the choir here, but Scenic City is gorgeous, but it can also be kind of scary if you don't take care of yourself. So take those electrolytes. Maybe bring a liquid IV or whatever it looks like. Put it in your water bottle. Take some snacks. Maybe that's just a granola bar or some goldfish, and some emergency contacts to be able to contact if you're in trouble. So even if that's calling your mom or a grandparent or just 911, please be safe, and I hope that you have a great summer.
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J103, that's Rescue Story. And I know that you have a rescue story. Whether you think you really do or not, God calls you out of your grave and into boldness and into the mission that he has for you. I'm Amelia, and I hope that you're enjoying this weekend. Let's continue this worship together. Here's Elevation Worship and Brandon Lake.

0: That's Megan Woods right here on J103. I believe you. Hey, it's Amelia. And as I'm enjoying my summer, I am thinking about all the fun adventures I can have, or maybe plans I can make because maybe I have a little bit more free time or people are out of work. I'm a news anchor when I'm not here on J103, so my schedule is always kind of hectic. But for some people, I have friends who are teachers, so maybe they have the summer off or preparing later in July to get the students back. But I want to encourage you to make this a meaningful, safe, and faith-filled summer. I think we try to focus on how many vacations we can get in or how many summer camps your kids can go to and what maybe you can check off your checklist. But I think sometimes we forget to think about, okay, really, what is this going to leave a lasting impression on my kids? How are they going to look back and be like, you know what? Like, I had the best experience at this church camp, not because it was so much fun and I just made all these friends, but because I got saved and I secured salvation with my God, with Jesus. And now I have a friend in Jesus. I mean, how amazing is that? I think that the VBSs, Vacation Bible Schools, we take advantage of these sweet kids that just show up and maybe they want some snacks or to play outside or just love the music. But in reality, like, that's a big deal. And this might be the first time the gospel is ever presented to a child. Please be intentional, especially if you're maybe helping with VBS. I've had to catch myself sometimes. And also, if you're just going on those summer vacations with your family and just maybe praying before the road trip or taking time to just love on your family and spend time in prayer, maybe open up the Bible, even do the verse of the day. It really does make a big difference. And I promise those little ones are always watching and listening.
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That's Evelyn Cormier on J103, Leaning on Jesus. Hey, it's Amelia, and I think that I just realized that summer is in full swing. I'm not in school anymore, so when you're on this rotation of, oh, I have to get my kids to school, I have this graduation, this is the syllabus I'm studying in college, you kind of are on this, like, one train going in.

0: until the end. You're hoping that there's a light at the end of the tunnel. And when you're an adult, for me, this is 24, I go to work. For me, I wake up really early in the morning and go to work, do my stuff, go back, I take a nap. I am in bed by a reasonable time because I'm a meemaw. But it cracks me up because so many people make these summer plans and think, maybe I'm going to go to this amount of games at the Chattanooga Lookouts. Maybe I'm going to go to a really cool concert. Maybe I'm going to go to the aquarium and have family in town. And I think sometimes we get lost in the sauce, as some might say, and forget that, oh, I need to check on that friend that I haven't talked to in a while. Or, oh, maybe I just even need to check on my coworker and say, hey, are you doing okay? We see these people all the time, and I think it's usually the people that we spend the most time with that we forget to actually check on and say, genuinely, how are you doing? Don't give me the quick, oh, I'm fine, or yeah, things are good, that we try to do when we're just putting on a face. Genuinely, how are you doing? How is your mental health? When it's sunny outside, I think we're just like, oh, everything's great, but for me, I don't know if this is the same for you, I can kind of slip into a depression. I am not the biggest summer lover, so I sometimes dread when it's super hot outside because I just get overstimulated and sweaty, and it can just be a stressful time of the year. If it's busy or there's just feels like there's just a lot going on, I want to encourage you to be the light. God be the light through you, and just take that like few seconds out of your day to say, hey, how are you doing? Whether that's a phone call, whether that's just a text message, or just praying for somebody, it really does go a long way. And I'm assuming you would probably love to have that favor returned as well.
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That's for King and Country right here on J103. If you noticed, Michael W. Smith was a little bit of a collab in the back of that song. 90s kids, you remember. I want to bring you one of my favorite songs that we play right here on J103. It gets me pumped up every time, and it reminds me that none of us are ever too far gone. Someone actually was brought back from the dead. Let's rise up like Lazarus.

0: That's Count It All Joy by our girl Natalie Lane right here on J103 Hope and Encouragement. Hey, it's Amelia, and I want to give you some encouragement that no matter what your circumstances, leave it behind. I know that's easier said than done. Amelia, all the trauma that I've been through in my life, and I'm just going to forget about it. Forget about it. I don't know why I just did that, but here I am. I want to encourage you, though, that you can really can leave the rear view behind. My friend Ted, you know him here on the Mornings J103, he has an amazing study on the YouVersion Bible app through our Come On Let's Go series. If you look up Come On Let's Go, all one word, in the YouVersion Bible app, it's free, easy to download. You can look up that study, and it's called Leaving the Rear View Behind, Leaving the Rear View Mirror Behind, if you want to call it that, the windshield life. So during the study, you see some really cool testimonies of real people like you and me, saying, hey, this is what I went through, God's carried me through it. And there's some hard stories to hear. There's some really challenging topics that I hope that me or you have never had to go through. But it's incredible to see how God has used them and used their story through now thousands of people who have completed this series on the YouVersion Bible app. If you want to read it, you pay more attention to what God has in front of you rather than your past mistakes. There's a reason that the windshield is way bigger than the rearview mirror that we see. Something to keep in mind, and if you're looking for a new Bible study, look up Come On Let's Go, the YouVersion Bible app, right here on J103.
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